0: Cruise Evenings with Beckler and Shauna.
1: Have you been watching much of the World Cup, Beckler?
2: I haven't watched enough as I should.
1: Okay. I'm starting to get really into it. It's starting to become more like the Olympics for me, where I'll like kind of have it on all the time and start watching different matches and stuff.
2: Even it's, matches you're not interested in?
1: Yeah, and yep. I'm starting to get a little more interested in all the matches, which is really fun. It's kind of neat that we finally have a horse in the race for this, right?
2: Yeah.
1: Because there was such a time where the World Cup was the biggest thing for every other country in the world, and then we were kind of like, boop.
2: Yeah.
1: And now we're finally like, okay, we can get invested in this a little bit as well.
2: And you'd hear about it through people who are from other countries,
1: yeah,
2: right? But now the fact that Canada, like you said, has a dog in the fight.
1: Yeah. It's kind of fun.
2: Yeah.
1: Have you heard of the goalie Vazina?
2: No.
1: Okay.
2: From
1: he's 40 years old, got called up. He's made some absolutely insane saves, like just incredible. And they're here, like he's highlighted all over the place. But he went from, I think, 10,000 followers to 10 million after his last match.
2: Oh, my goodness.
1: He's become basically kind of just the sweetheart for everybody. So
2: yeah.
1: Everybody just absolutely loves him.
2: The old dog?
1: The old dog. And so because of that, yeah, it's crazy. Like it's.
2: There was another dude from, I want to say, New Zealand.
1: Yeah.
2: Who, there was some YouTuber that found, like, the least famous player in the World Cup and decided to make him famous.
1: Oh, that's awesome.
2: And he went from 5,000 to 5 million, I think.
1: That's so crazy.
2: That is crazy. Like, if you have 5 or 10 million Instagram followers, you're probably done working forever.
1: Man.
2: Right? You could probably make enough on endorsements and stuff that...
1: I didn't even think about it that way.
2: Yeah, like, no matter what happens here with soccer, they're probably set.
1: It's crazy. Sorry, he's the goalie for Cape Verde.
2: Oh,
1: and he
2: okay.
1: was facing Spain, excuse me. And then they tied Spain, which for a crazy small country like that was
2: yeah.
1: also insane, but it's because of all these incredible saves he made. So, yeah, pretty cool.
2: That's
1: also,
2: so cool.
1: The fact that Cape Verde is doing as well as they are right now is very exciting for such a small country, too. So, everything about it. Those are the stories. You're just like, this is so fun.
0: Cruise.

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1: This is a real quick TV trope here.
2: Okay.
1: The show we're watching right now, Widow's Bay, which is so good. Have you watched it?
2: I haven't yet, and I know everybody keeps telling me to. Yeah. I need to.
1: I think Ty or Millions or both of them are really into it right now.
2: Ty is super into it. So is Millions, yeah.
1: Yeah, it's fun. It's on Apple. But one of the characters in one scene gets really sick, and they're throwing up in the bathroom. And it's funny because I realized while he was throwing, I was like, characters on screen, they don't make puking sounds when they puke. Mm. They kind of cough.
2: Interesting.
1: So like when a character is going to be sick, they'll like disappear off the screen and they'll kind of and they don't like make the gross puking sound. And I wonder if that's because it's like too much.
2: It's too much. Interesting.
1: They don't go full Ralph Bueller.
2: No. Nope, you're right. Interesting. Yeah. Probably because it's gross, yeah.
1: People don't cough when they puke. Maybe the odd person does, but
2: yeah. Oh, interesting. Never thought of that before, but you're probably right.
1: The other thing is this character ends up like hugging the bowl all night and falling asleep on the toilet. And I was like, it's a good reason to keep a clean toilet, isn't it? Yeah. It's just a reminder right now to clean your toilet because you never know when sickness is going to strike, when food poisoning is going to get you.
2: Yeah.
1: And that's just going to make it worse if your toilet isn't clean.
2: It's true. Oh, maybe it'll get it out faster for you, you know? Oh,
1: maybe.
2: Oh, gross.
1: If you find yourself hugging the bowl, you're going to be like, thank God I cleaned this just recently.
2: I'm kissing it today.

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0: evenings with Beckler and Shauna.
1: Our producer Manning was telling me something quite interesting about the World Cup, which I hadn't heard yet. Did you know that none of the stadiums were allowed to use their title sponsors? Because they're not FIFA's sponsors?
2: Interesting. And I didn't know that.
1: FIFA is incredibly protective of which brands they've partnered with and which ones they didn't.
2: Mm-hmm.
1: So, for example, MetLife Stadium in New York is being referred to as New York, New Jersey Stadium during this tournament. They won't use the sponsored name. I know.
2: Yeah, like, that's nuts.
1: How much power does FIFA have to be able to dictate that?
2: I know.
1: Because when you think of the value of these naming rights contracts, like Mercedes-Benz Stadium, for example, Mercedes-Benz paid over $300 million for the rights to name that stadium.
2: And
1: FIFA's like, not with us.
2: Wow.
1: Like, how much of a big dog move is it to say to Mercedes-Benz, you're not using your name on the stadium?
2: That's crazy.
1: It is crazy.
2: Yeah. I mean, it makes sense, like, with all the name. I never even thought of that, though, with the stadiums. That's crazy.
1: And yeah. I'd like to know, like, what clause in the contract says, like, okay, you have the naming rights for the stadium for all events except for this one if we happen to get it, right?
2: Yeah.
1: Huh. Which is just nuts. They've actually physically covered the logos of these stadiums. Like, for example, Gillette Stadium, they have 64,000 seats, and every single seat, along with the seat number, has a little logo, a little Gillette logo, and they went through and taped over all 64,000 of them.
2: That would be a crappy job. That would suck.
1: Here's a roll of tape. Away you go.
2: Yeah. Hey, Austin, you know what you're doing today? Every one of those logos. Cover them up.
1: Anybody seen that intern kicking around here?
2: Oh, no.
1: He's got a job today. or this week, I should say.
2: Yeah, I was going to say.
1: They did something really cool, though, with Levi's Stadium because, did you see this one?
2: I saw this, yeah. Where Levi's hilarious.
1: Covered the Levi's logo. This is in San Francisco, I think.
2: Mm-hmm.
1: Covered the Levi's logo in white, and they kind of wrapped it, but you could still see the shape of the Levi's logo. It's got those two arches on the bottom.
2: Yep.
1: And Levi's is like, okay, like, we're iconic enough that just the shape,
2: I know,
1: is our brand. So they changed, like, their social media handles
2: to just be that shape. I know.
1: Just that shape.
2: Genius. That's so genius.
1: One person suggested they should have wrapped it in denim.
2: Oh, that would have
1: been funny,
2: been
1: too. Really cool.
2: Yeah.
1: But that's a pretty big dog move on Levi's part, too,
2: yep.
1: Right?
2: Yep. Good for them.
1: It's like, we don't even need our name on it.
2: Nope.
1: The shape alone is iconic.
2: That's awesome.
1: Uh-huh.
2: Yeah. Those are the kind of social media wins that I love.

0: Cruise Evenings with Beckler and Shauna.
1: We were talking yesterday about coaching at the pro level.
2: Yeah.
1: And the importance of coaching by sport. That's on our podcast if you want to hear us debate which sports have the most important role for the coach.
2: Mm.
1: But that is one of the few jobs that you don't get until later in life.
2: It's true.
1: Like, the athletes are young.
2: Yep.
1: The coaches typically aren't. They've come through the ranks, right? They've coached at lower levels and then worked their way up to the professional level.
2: Very true.
1: Like, to see it, for example, an NHL head coach in their 30s would be very rare,
2: right? It would be very strange. Normally, you're like a player first, or yeah, as you said, you go up the coaching and start in smaller leagues and get up there, mm-hmm. yeah?
1: That's one of the few jobs that I could think of that you don't get until, like, midlife at least.
2: Yeah.
1: Can you think of any others?
2: Judges.
1: That was one of the other ones I thought of.
2: Yep. Yeah, a lot of real old judges, too. Like, real old.
1: Like, who are still working at 90 and you're not even sure if they're alive on the bench.
2: That's right? It. I'm like, I'm not sure you're aware, awake. I'm not sure what's happening over there. Yep, judges.
1: Judges, yeah. Mm-hmm. Not many young judges, right?
2: Nope.
1: Because you have to go through law school.
2: Yeah.
1: Which takes forever. Then you probably have to be a lawyer.
2: Yep.
1: Takes a long time.
2: Mm-hmm.
1: And by the time you're ready to be a judge.
2: Yep.
1: Yeah.
2: Same with, like, tenured professors.
1: Tenured professors. Yeah, who's the youngest tenured professor?
2: Right. You'd be pretty old.
1: You could get a professorship when you're younger.
2: You could.
1: But to be tenured
2: takes a while.
1: Okay.
2: Mm-hmm. Also, a lot of old ones of those around.
1: Yeah, a lot of old politicians, right? Typically, people are, I think, hesitant to elect someone real young if you don't have a lot of life experience yet.
2: Yeah, working at the CBC.
1: You got to be old.
2: Lots of old people that work in there.
1: There are no young folks there?
2: Not many. I did an internship at CBC in Toronto, and there was a lot of old people waiting to retire.
1: Did your youthfulness stink the place up?
2: They didn't like me very much.
1: Here.
2: Oh, gross.
0: Cruise.

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15: From the Harvard Media News Center, here is your Fort McMurray weather. Tonight, partly cloudy and a chance of showers with the risk of an evening thunderstorm and a low of 7. Tomorrow, mostly cloudy with a chance of late morning showers and the risk of thunderstorms in the afternoon and a high of 18. Friday, partly cloudy and 20. Saturday, partly cloudy and 20. Sunday, partly cloudy and 21. Monday, partly cloudy and a chance of showers and 19. And then on Tuesday, partly cloudy and 23.
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1: Because we sure as hell refuse to.
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0: Beckler and Shauna on Cruise.
1: I heard a misheard lyric yesterday, Beckler. I was with a friend and we were in a restaurant and I stopped dead and I'm like, I'm sorry, did this woman just say what I think she just said? Have you heard the song Choosin' Texas by Ella Langley?
2: Maybe.
1: Okay, maybe.
2: Ella Langley. Very hot.
1: Yeah.
3: Just wanted to throw that out there.
1: Yeah, she's got
3: the story, but
1: a southern twang as well, and I think that's why this is sounds. It sounded like she was saying that she was going to drink and by herself.
2: Let's see.
1: Okay, so.

0: I was like, I'm sorry.
1: Contextually, I know she says drinking Jack all by myself. All by myself. Jack Daniels. Mm-hmm. That ain't what it sounds
0: that's
1: like, though.
0: That's not what that sounds like at all. I was like, sorry, what? Drinking Jack all
1: by myself. Hey, whatever you're up to, Ella, is your own business.
0: Yeah. But that's that sounds like a good time. Don't get me wrong.
1: Are you allowed to play that on the radio?
0: I don't even know.
1: Or do you have to censor that?
0: I'm not sure. But we just like, what? Excuse me?
1: Hey, Ella, a bunch of us are heading downtown. Nah, I gotta.
0: Drinking Jack all by myself.
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1: Mission Control, we're locked in and ready to go. 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Everybody get your hands up. Check it out. Oh, oh, yeah, yeah. Oh, well, anyway, that's the first time that's ever happened to me. I swear. We're 100.5 Cruise FM.

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1: Dum-dum-dum. 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
2: Alien content.
1: Big alien guy this year.
2: Yeah, big alien guy over there.
1: And there was some new UFO information dropped by the U.S. government last week.
2: Okay.
1: Friend of the show, Dan, brought it to my attention, and we can look through this if you want here.
2: Please.
1: So there are three incidents of note in this latest drop, and we could take these in order from what I feel is the least plausible to the most plausible. Okay?
2: Okay, sounds good.
1: So the first is this old NASA audio where they were discussing the potential of an alien star base on the moon.
2: What does that even mean?
1: So I found the audio, and at least I think this is it. This is from a debrief of the Apollo 16 mission in 1972.
3: It correlates pretty well with the laser data, which shows a great big hole here in the backside of the moon around Vandegrift, and that's where we get our big hole, but I can't see any scientific justification for connecting the two results. It could be an alien star base or something, I don't know. Anyway, the next slide shows the front side of the moon.
2: Okay. Okay.
1: That's why I said we're taking these from least plausible to most plausible.
2: All right.
1: I think that was a joke.
2: I'd say so. Yeah, he was chuckling about
1: chuckling.
2: It. Everyone was chuckling.
1: So we in the UFO community, we need to remain serious if we're going to be taken serious.
2: Yes, it's true.
1: That is not serious,
2: no.
1: I don't think.
2: Okay.
1: So let's move on.
2: Move on.
1: It also included some information about an incident at Cheyenne Mountain in 2022. So Cheyenne Mountain is a former Cold War bunker in Colorado. It's now a Space Force base dug like right into the mountain.
2: It's crazy.
1: And a couple of years ago, five U.S. Army personnel witnessed an object hovering above Cheyenne Mountain. And they described it as potato-shaped, either white or cream in color, and made up of like these scaly plates.
2: Weird.
1: And they said it was there for between 30 seconds and 3 minutes and then disappeared.
2: Okay.
1: Now, here's the issue I have with this one, Shauna. Colorado Springs is right at the foot of Cheyenne Mountain, and it's home to 500,000 people. Why did nobody else see it?
2: Yeah, that's weird.
1: Nobody got security footage. No one with a cell phone also saw this huge potato in the sky. Doesn't make sense to me.
2: Nope. Okay.
1: And none of these guys had their phones on them, maybe because they were, you know, Army personnel who were on duty. I don't know. But I was like, okay, I'm not really buying that one.
2: Okay.
1: This is the most interesting one, I think. And this is based on a CIA report. And it's a report. It's not verified intelligence. And I guess there is a difference. They haven't like verified this information yet. But this was in Zimbabwe in 2008. And an object was spotted above the airport in the capital city of Harare. At least I think I'm saying that right. And it was described as disc-shaped, emanating beams of light. And then it shot up vertically and took off.
2: Interesting.
1: Now, the most fascinating thing about this is that there was another famous incident in Zimbabwe involving UFOs in the 1990s. And I might dive deeper into that next week when we have time.
2: Okay.
1: But, you know, I think we mostly get information from the U.S. when it comes to aliens and stuff.
2: Yeah.
1: And it makes you wonder what other governments have in their classified files.
2: It's true. Is Zimbabwe a big alien hotbed then? Is that what we're saying?
1: Perhaps.
2: Interesting.
1: And some countries are very secretive.
2: Yeah.
1: Right? Far more secretive than the U.S. They don't do these kinds of declassifications. So what do they know? What has Russia seen?
2: Interesting.
1: What has China seen?
2: Zimbabwe, though. Really? Interesting. Okay.
1: I would love to know what's sitting in filing cabinets in some of the more secretive countries around the world.
2: No kidding.
1: Anyway.
2: North Korea,
1: exactly. That would be terrifying. Especially a nuclear state like that.
2: I know.
1: Lots to be excited about in the UFO world right now.
2: Thank you.
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0: Cruise Evenings with Beckler and Shauna.
1: I was chatting with a friend recently about growing up, and I had a pool growing up, and I always find I need to like specify when I say that, because we grew up in the suburbs of Ontario, and everyone had pools. Like, if you go and you even Google Maps it around there, tons of people have pools and stuff.
2: Yeah, so not everyone.
1: But
2: way more than here, right?
1: Lots. It was a lot more common.
2: If you have a pool here, it's probably a pretty nice house.
1: Yeah,
2: right?
1: You're probably pretty well off. But then I talk, and then I say, and my parents had a cottage, and people hear that and they're like, geez, like your parents, like you must have grown up really rich. And it's funny because it's like, my parents are, don't get me wrong, like we had lots. It was very, you know, I feel blessed, hashtag, when we grew up. But they're middle class. You know, my mom was a teacher. My dad was an insurance agent. We weren't rich in any way. But it's crazy to look back and think about just how much more affordable everything was. And it's like, it's crazy. Like, they bought their cottage for $35,000.
2: Right.
1: Which is nuts.
2: And now a cottage in Ontario is $1 million.
1: Yep. And they bought their house, I want to say it was like maybe 200K in the suburbs of Toronto at the time.
2: And now a house in the suburbs of Toronto is $1 million.
1: They sold it for $1.7 million.
2: It's crazy, man.
1: They're just like, thinking about just how different things are now. You know what I mean? It's like, they could afford that kind of stuff and... not a chance now.
2: Yeah.
1: Like, we can't afford houses and cottages or cabins or all any of that. Like,
2: I'm always browsing real estate, and I was looking at a place here yesterday. I was like, oh, this is a nice house. Nice, you know, middle class family home. $700,000. That is a stupid number, isn't it?
1: I know.
2: $700,000.
1: Yeah. Yeah, you're right. Yesterday I was looking, and like, that's the average house. Like, like middle, supposed to be middle income house, right? You're like, that's...
2: How much do you have to have?

0: to be comfortable with carrying that kind of a mortgage. It's insane.
1: Yeah.
0: It's absolutely insane.
1: It is nuts.
0: And I don't think, like, you know, if our parents bought houses for $100,000, I don't think that wages are seven times higher now than they were in the 80s.
1: I don't think so.
0: It's crazy.
1: I know.
0: So
1: it's just, you start talking about it and doing the math and like the numbers, and you're like, oh man, that was a different time back then, wasn't it?
0: Yeah, how much you have to make now to live like our parents did. And even like, there were so many families growing up where it's like, just dad worked.
1: Yeah.
0: Dad had a normal blue collar job, and they had a house and two cars and took vacations, and it's like, not a chance these days. No. Not a chance.
1: No, you'll be living in your parents' basement for the rest of time.

0: find out what's happening this week in Wood Buffalo. Here's your community cruise.
1: It is powered by Mr. Lou Plus Tires in Fort McMurray. Coming up on Saturday, June the 20th, it's the annual Fort McMurray Motorcycle Ride for Dad happening at Brewski's on Gregoire Drive. 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And then coming up on June the 30th, it's free family fun at McDonald Island Park with a community concert featuring Maddie Parlay, Chantel Davidson, Tyler Whalen, and the Darina Harvey Band with fireworks at 11 p.m. And then on July 1st, Canada Day, it's free family fun activities. Coming up down the road in August the 13th to the 16th, it is the 2026 18U National Baseball Championships here in Fort McMurray. More details on that at baseball.ca. And finally, on September the 20th, it's the annual Interpipeline Fort McMurray Marathon. You can sign up now. Early bird registration is now open at fortmcmurraymarathon.ca.
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17: From the Harvard Media News Center, here is your Fort McMurray weather. Tonight, partly cloudy and a chance of showers with a risk of an evening thunderstorm and a low of 7. Tomorrow, mostly cloudy with a chance of late morning showers and the risk of thunderstorms in the afternoon and a high of 18. Friday, partly cloudy and 20. Saturday, partly cloudy and 20. Sunday, partly cloudy and 21. Monday, partly cloudy and a chance of showers and 19. And then on Tuesday, partly cloudy and 23.
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0: Cruise Evenings with Beckler and Shauna.
1: I was watching France and Senegal in the World Cup yesterday, Beckler. And I was listening to the national anthem because, of course, they play the national anthems before as well. And that's another nice thing about the World Cups is that you get exposure to all the different national anthems that you maybe have never heard before and
2: you
1: stuff.
2: You get the flags, you get the anthems. I love all those things.
1: All kinds of exposure. Do you have any opinions on national anthems? You got a favorite one? I know there's a lot of them, and you probably don't know a whole bunch of them.
2: No, and I don't know anthems as well as I know flags.
1: That's fair.
2: But... yeah, there's some good anthems and some not-so-great anthems.
1: It's funny because France's national anthem is quite nice.
2: Heater anthem.
1: Yeah, it's right here. Like, in case. Just wait for it. It's gearing up. But
2: this is a big run into it, isn't it?
1: It's a big run into it. That's a damn good one.
2: That's an anthem.
1: That's a heater of an anthem.
2: What's it
1: for
2: called?
1: Sure.
2: La Marseillaise?
1: I don't even know how to say that. I have no idea. Don't ask me. I'm not sure either.
2: Good anthem.
1: That's a top one.
2: Yeah, it's a top three anthem for sure, I think.
1: I have to admit something to you. I think the British national anthem sucks.
2: Terrible anthem.
1: Okay, so it's not just
2: terrible.
1: Like, it's boring.
2: It's not even about the country. It's about the monarch.
1: It's just like, nope, okay, yeah, we could do without that one, I think. So I'm not a fan of that one.
2: I think the American anthem is good.
1: Yeah.
2: It's a good anthem, except when people noodle it out too much. If it's just sung like it's supposed to be sung, like you might hear in a military context, great anthem.
1: Yeah. What about the Russian national anthem?
2: I was going to put that maybe as my number one.
1: Oh, really?
2: Yeah.
1: Okay. It's a really bad version. I'm sorry. It's very patriotic, though.
2: Yeah, it's all about the motherland, right?
1: Yeah. Ooh. Oh, yeah. That's a big
2: good
1: one.
2: Anthem. The Mexican anthem is pretty good, too. I like the Mexican national anthem.
1: Mm-hmm. Yeah, that's
2: some dynamics there, hey?
1: I like that.
2: It's a good anthem.
1: What about the Italy national anthem? Do you recall that one?
2: I don't.
1: I don't like it. It sounds like circus music here to me. I'm like, that's too circusy. You know what I mean? I'm like, they should probably work on maybe a little less circusy, if you ask me.
2: Yeah. Our anthem isn't great.
1: No, I don't.
2: It's not a great anthem.
1: No, I don't think so. Mm. I came across the Bulgarian national anthem as well.
2: Okay.
1: Not a fan either. It's too depressing for me. It's dark, which again, though,
2: dark times, maybe
1: the thing about it that's kind of interesting, though, is it does stand out because it's not quite as, punchy as everything else, right? All the cheerleading that seems to happen with most anthems, that one's a little deeper. So maybe if you prefer that.
2: And ours stands out because it's kind of soft.
1: It sucks.
2: Okay, it's kind of soft.
1: Sorry. It's true, though. No, I could go without ours.
2: I'm going Russia.
1: Russia,
2: number one. Yeah, that's an anthem.
1: No, that's good.
2: That's stirring. I'm not even Russian, and I'm stirred.

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0: Beckler and Shauna on Cruise.
1: Do you remember a couple weeks ago when I told you I lost my sunglasses, Beckler? Again.
2: Which time?
1: For the 500th time. So then I went and I bought new ones again. And
2: expensive ones?
1: $200. Yep. And then I lost them again. So.
2: You bought new ones and then immediately lost them. $200.
1: Yep. So.
2: Huh.
1: I think I need to stop purchasing expensive sunglasses. Problem is, I'm addicted to them.
2: I was going to say, I think that needed to happen
1: many, like
2: 12 pairs ago, maybe?
1: Pairs ago. I'm trying to figure out how to do it where I don't lose them. Like, because I really like those freaking sunglasses, but I lose them all the time. I'm like, is there some sort of punishment I could do to myself to make it so I never lose sunglasses again?
2: You have to wear really bad.
1: That's what I was wondering. Like, get the most embarrassing sunglasses I can find.
2: Yeah.
1: And wear them for a week straight.
2: Like gas station ones with flames on them or something.
1: 100%. Yeah. Yeah. Or like ones that are like giant, I don't know, sparkly. Who knows? But wear them. And then every time I look in the mirror, I'm like, oh my God, these are horrifying. Would that work, do you think?
2: As someone who's pretty good at hanging on to sunglasses.
1: How do you do
2: it? The last pair that I had for like 5 years, I think. I don't know how you lose them so often.
1: I don't know either, Beckler. It's crazy. I actually have a croaky, like one of those things that you attach your sunglasses to, and I haven't been using it. I'm like, maybe that would help.
2: Is that what it's called?
1: Yeah, that's called a croaky, that thing
2: goes around your neck?
1: Yeah. The thing that like old people have with their reading glasses.
2: Like a librarian would wear.
1: So I do have that. But then, of course, did I use it? No. So I lost them again.
2: That would have been a good idea.
1: I was like, do I put like an air tag on them? So that I at least can locate them when I lose them, maybe.
2: And you have sunglasses with an air tag.
1: Which
2: on them.
1: Is ridiculous, yeah. I don't know what else to do, but I would really, because again, now I don't have them, and I'm so sad, and I want them again. But I can't afford to buy a $200 pair again.
2: How many pairs have you been through, honestly?
1: I'm like, not going to lie, I think around 50.
2: 50 pairs
1: of those Ray-Ban
2: of
1: sunglasses.
2: $200 sunglasses. Yeah. So you've spent $10,000 on sunglasses? Is that what you're telling us? Did I do the math right?
1: That's not
2: $10,000 on sunglasses.
1: No, 2 times 50.
2: 200 times
1: 200 50. Times 50.
2: This is painful. I think it's $10,000.
1: I don't want to know that. I mean, over several years, don't get me wrong, like since I started wearing sunglasses, but that's crazy.
2: That's an insane sunglasses budget.
1: 10,000.
2: Elton John's sunglasses budget isn't that much.
1: Wow. Yeah,
2: man, I remember when I was little, I used to lose everything. Crazy. Like, I would lose all my mitts, all my toques. And my mom would get so mad at me because she was just paying for new stuff all the time. And then I would lose weird things. I lost a pair of jeans in a park one time. How do you do that? And I just remember that horrible feeling, like, when you can't find it. And it's like, my mom's going to be so mad at me.
1: Yeah.
2: So maybe, I don't know. But I remember that no matter how hard I tried, I couldn't not lose stuff.
1: No, I was the same.
2: But you just...
1: I've gotten a lot better, except for with sunglasses. Yeah. No, I'm a lot better. Like, I used to lose my wallet, my phone. Like, those I tend to not lose, which is great. But my sunglasses, man, I don't know what it is about them.
2: I think you're probably... If it was me, I'd be done with expensive sunglasses many, many pairs ago. Yeah.

0: And then I like punished myself by not buying new ones for a while, like before my last pair that I just purchased. And then I burned my eye whites because I didn't have sunglasses. And I'm like, well,
1: just like you could buy just nice keep pairs burning for like my 10 eye whites. Bucks I'm
0: just
1: online.
0: Purposely gonna burn my eye whites. Just that's the punishment.
1: This is my penance.
0: Burn
1: I have
0: my
1: to stare
0: eyes.
1: At the sun now.
0: Yep.
2: Cruise.

0: you undoubtedly know that Alberta is rich in oil, and you probably know about the legendary oil discovery in Turner Valley. But do you know the story about how this came to be?
1: It was actually a farmer from the Okotoks area who first made this discovery, and it was all thanks to an astute observation he made. William Stewart Heron started working at 14 years old, and his entrepreneurial spirit and passion for opportunity drove him west from Ontario.
0: He brought his family to a farm near Okotoks,

0: 1911, and he noticed some bubbling by the water. Strange gas bubbles, it appeared, that were rising from the banks. Most people ignored this, but Heron didn't. He'd worked in the Pennsylvania oil fields in the past and suspected there may be something valuable underground.
1: So he sent in some samples to two universities in the U.S. who verified that hydrocarbons were in fact present. Well, that was all Heron needed, and he spent every last penny trying to purchase land and collect mineral rights for the area.
0: Obviously, his money wasn't enough, so he convinced several Calgary lawyers and businessmen, including the future Prime Minister R.B. Bennett, Senator James Lougheed, and prominent businessman Archibald Dingman to invest. One legend claims he cooked eggs over the gas seep to convince potential investors.
1: After securing the funds, the Dingman No. 1 well was built. And on the evening of May 14, 1914, that well came to life, overflowing with an oil-like liquid. This was the evening that everything changed in Calgary.
0: The front page of the Calgary Herald declared that Calgary has gone oil crazy. Police were needed to control crowds of investors. Money poured in so fast it was literally collected in garbage cans. Stock values quadrupled in hours and no one could talk or think of anything else.
1: The paper declared that this was the most remarkable discovery in the history of the world. That may have been a bit of an exaggeration, but it did kick off Calgary's first oil boom. This was also the start of the Alberta oil patch, which would permanently changed the fortunes of the province and the country as a whole.
2: This has been an Alberta Heritage Moment.
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10: From the Harvard Media News Center, here is your Fort McMurray weather. Tonight, partly cloudy and a chance of showers with the risk of an evening thunderstorm and a low of 7. Tomorrow, mostly cloudy with a chance of late morning showers and the risk of thunderstorms in the afternoon and a high of 18. Friday, partly cloudy and 20. Saturday, partly cloudy and 20. Sunday, partly cloudy and 21. Monday, partly cloudy and a chance of showers and 19. And then on Tuesday, partly cloudy and 23.
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0: Biz Evenings with Beckler and Shauna.
1: Do you know the iconic scene from the first Transformers movie, Shauna, where Megan Fox is bent over, she has the hood up of the yellow Camaro, and she's bent over the engine bay, and she's trying to fix it? That iconic scene. That was that scene was a real awakening for a lot of folks our age, I think. Well, I think I saw the Albertan version of that yesterday. So it was a girl bent over the hood of a huge F-350. And it had like the, like it was coated in bed liner, you know, like it wasn't painted, it was sprayed with bed liner.
2: Okay.
1: That look.
2: Yeah.
1: Just a huge $100,000 Albertan rig.
2: Yeah.
1: And she was like covered in tattoos, bent over, fixing the inside of this truck.
2: Nice.
1: And I'm, I was like, yeah, that is our version.
2: That is hilarious.
1: Of Megan Fox and Transformers.
2: For sure.
1: Mm-hmm.
2: Did it tickle your pickle a little bit?
1: I didn't hate it. I was like, what's this now?
2: Yeah, that's good. I know.
1: It almost looked intentional. Like she was trying to attract some Terrys.
2: Maybe she was. Maybe she's single, newly single, and she's like, I know how to do it.
1: I'm going to go Terry fishing.
2: Yeah. I'm going to go take my massive F-350 and we're going to get that rig going.
1: This rig, my rig.
2: My rig, all our rigs, oil it up a little bit, you know. Make sure you get a couple oil splatters on you too, just because.
1: That's right, even frig, sexier.
2: Yeah.
1: Right?
2: Was she darting?
1: She wasn't darting. I wish she was.
2: See, that would have completed it.
1: I wish she was.
2: Yeah. Yeah, with a dart in her mouth as well. Yeah.
1: I should have just tossed out a Go Oilers as I drove by just to see if she reacted, you know?
2: Yeah, for sure. For sure. I wonder how many she got. How many cherries she captured yesterday.
1: I like what I'm seeing. I'm going to go give her a Go Oilers.
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taken from the night. Push the pawn right through the pass. And this one's for the silence and the questions that it brings. And the smell of time and the reverie.

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0: Finger 11, the mountain. This is New Rock on Chris.

Our birth certificate says CHFTFM, Fort McMurray. But the back of our jersey says 100.5 Cruise FM, a Harvard media station.

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1: It is powered by Mr. Lou Plus Tires in Fort McMurray. Coming up on Saturday, June the 20th, it's the annual Fort McMurray Motorcycle Ride for Dad happening at Brewski's on Gregoire Drive. Registration starts at 9 a.m. And all the proceeds go into support prostate cancer research and awareness in Fort McMurray. And then coming up on June the 30th, it's free family fun at McDonald Island Park with a community concert featuring Maddie Parlay, Chantel Davidson, Tyler Whalen, and the Darina Harvey Band with fireworks at 11 p.m. And then on July 1st, Canada Day, it's free family fun activities. Coming up down the road in August the 13th to the 16th, it is the 2026 18U National Baseball Championships here in Fort McMurray. More details on that at baseball.ca. And finally, on September the 20th, it's the annual Interpipeline Fort McMurray Marathon. You can sign up now. Early bird registration is now open at fortmcmurraymarathon.ca.
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0: 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I mean, all night? The cruise jocks would be happy with a slight sway till around, I don't know, say 9:30-ish.
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1: Mission Control, we're locked in and ready to go. 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Everybody get your hands up. Check it out. Oh, oh, yeah, yeah. Oh, well, anyway, that's the first time that's ever happened to me. I swear.
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1: It is powered by Mr. Lou Plus Tires in Fort McMurray. Coming up on Saturday, June the 20th, it's the annual Fort McMurray Motorcycle Ride for Dad happening at Brewski's on Gregoire Drive. Registration starts at 9 a.m. And all the proceeds go into support prostate cancer research and awareness in Fort McMurray. And then coming up on June the 30th, it's free family fun at McDonald Island Park with a community concert featuring Maddie Parlay, Chantel Davidson, Tyler Whalen, and the Darina Harvey Band with fireworks at 11 p.m. And then on July 1st, Canada Day, it's free family fun activities. Coming up down the road in August the 13th to the 16th, it is the 2026 18U National Baseball Championships here in Fort McMurray. More details on that at baseball.ca. And finally, on September the 20th, it's the annual Interpipeline Fort McMurray Marathon. You can sign up now. Early bird registration is now open at fortmcmurraymarathon.ca.
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1: Mission Control, we're locked in and ready to go. 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Check it out. Oh, oh, yeah, yeah. Oh, well, anyway, that's the first time that's ever happened to me. 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
2: Good morning. I'm Corey Atkinson with your Cruise News headlines. Harvard Media News has exclusively obtained a document allegedly sent to contractors and workers performing routine work at Suncor's base plant and Syncrude operations while living outside the RMWB. The document outlines a proposed shift towards a more locally based workforce for routine operations, maintenance, and technical support roles. Harvard Media News has repeatedly sought comment from Suncor, including through the company's media relations team, but has received neither a response nor a denial. Minister of Energy Brian Jean released a statement that said, in part, "This is great news that Suncor has decided to take these important steps to ensure a local workforce for these projects." RMWB residents are being reminded to use extra caution outdoors as wildfire danger rises across parts of northeastern Alberta. Alberta Wildfire says conditions are now very high in the Fort Chippewa and Fort Fitzgerald areas, while the rest of the Fort McMurray Forest area remains at high risk. You can always access your local and Canadian news by downloading our app or visiting cruiseradio.com. That's your Cruise News headlines. I'm Corey Atkinson.
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2: I wanna be normal. I wanna be sane. I wanna

Out of Kingston, Ontario, that is the Glorious Sons Panic Attack right here on 100.5 Cruise FM. Good morning and happy Thursday, the eve of Friday. Yes, congratulations, you made it through the week. We are almost there, and I'm confident you can make it through one more day. Hope you're having yourself a good one. Expect some showers today to start our Thursday, and then showers this evening, but then the weather's going to be A-okay for the next couple of days. Heading into the weekend, there's no rain in the forecast, but Monday, let's not talk about it.

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1: Cruise weather.
19: We've got a mix of sun and cloud for this morning with a possible chance of showers later on this afternoon. High of 19. For tonight, partly cloudy skies, chance of a shower in the evening and a low of 7. For tomorrow, Friday, we'll see a mix of sun and cloud, high of 20. Saturday, mix of sun and cloud, 19. Clouds and 19 for Sunday, and back to work on Monday. Mix of sun and cloud with a chance of a shower, high of 20 degrees.
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was thinking about something earlier. Hey, it's Jordan on Cruise, by the way. What was something that you saw at someone's house that made you think their parents were rich? When I was growing up, if you had high-speed internet, not just dial-up, your parents had way too much money to waste. How about you? Let me know. Hit me up on the text line or give me a call. What's something that made you feel rich when you went over to someone's house as a kid?

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It's Jordan hanging out with you on your Thursday. Head on over to our website, cruiseradio.com, right now. Hit up the news tab. We got a very important story there that we broke yesterday in the Harvard Media News Center.

Suncor looking at making a lot of contracted employees be local once again. So a big push towards local employees. Gotta love that. More details, like I said, at cruiseradio.com right now.

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1: I'm Corey Atkinson with your look at sports. The Sylvan Lake Gulls won 7-3 last night over the visiting Fort McMurray Giants in WCBL action. The Giants will try to get off their six-game losing slump tonight when they're in Medicine Hat to face the Mavericks. Canada's men's soccer team faces a crucial World Cup match against Qatar today in Vancouver, with captain Alphonso Davies cleared to play after recovering from injury. All four teams in Canada's group are tied with 1 point, making today's result especially important. Elsewhere at the World Cup, Mexico meets South Korea in Group A action. In golf, the U.S. Open begins today at Shinnecock Hills in New York, with four Canadians in the field of one of the toughest tests in golf. The last time the U.S. Open was held there, Brooks Koepka won with a one-over-par score. In baseball, the Toronto Blue Jays look to complete a three-game sweep of the Boston Red Sox this afternoon. Treya Savage is scheduled to be on the mound today. And meanwhile, 30 Canadians were selected in the Professional Women's Hockey League draft. That's your look at sports. I'm Corey Atkinson.
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1: We've got a mix of sun and cloud for this morning with a possible chance of showers later on this afternoon. I have 19. For tonight, partly cloudy skies, chance of a shower in the evening and a low of 7. For tomorrow, Friday, we'll see a mix of sun and cloud, high of 20. Saturday, mix of sun and cloud, 19. Clouds and 19 for Sunday, and back to work on Monday. Mix of sun and cloud with a chance of a shower, high of 20 degrees.
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Looks like Pizza Hut sold yesterday for $2.7 billion. That's a lot of money. This was just after they announced they were closing 250 restaurants in 2026. I love Pizza Hut, but I miss being able to go in and sit down and enjoy, you know, the eat-in style buffet of the old style Pizza Hut.

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1: Good morning, I'm Corey Atkinson with your Cruise News headlines. Questions are mounting over a potential workforce shift at some of the region's largest oil sands operations. In an exclusive report, Harvard Media News obtained a document allegedly distributed to contractors and workers living outside Wood Buffalo. The document suggests routine work at Base Plant and Syncrude could increasingly be performed by people living in the Fort McMurray region. Harvard Media News has made multiple attempts to obtain comment from Suncor and has not received a response or denial. Minister Brian Jean released a statement that said, in part, this is a good start and we hope that other oil sands companies will allow this best practice. This is why we need to listen and work with our energy partners. Wildfire danger is increasing in parts of the Fort McMurray forest area as warm, dry conditions continue. Alberta Wildfire has raised the danger rating to very high around Fort Chipewyan and Fort Fitzgerald. Residents and visitors are being urged to avoid activities which could spark a fire and to fully extinguish campfires before leaving. You can always access your local and Canadian news by downloading our app or visiting cruiseradio.com. That's your Cruise News headlines. I'm Corey Atkinson.
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2: 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Yay! Yeah.

0: crew that powers through the workday like rock stars? Well, pour some coffee on them. 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
3: Cruise weather.
4: We've got a mix of sun and cloud for this morning with a possible chance of showers later on this afternoon. High of 19. For tonight, partly cloudy skies, chance of a shower in the evening and a low of 7. For tomorrow, Friday, we'll see a mix of sun and cloud, high of 20. Saturday, mix of sun and cloud, 19. Clouds and 19 for Sunday, and back to work on Monday. Mix of sun and cloud with a chance of a shower, high of 20 degrees.
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Mike Myers just gave us a one-word update on a Austin Powers number 4. It's Jordan on Cruise. He said, it looks like a yeah, baby.

Five Finger on Cruise Mornings. It's Jordan. I'm a little bit off today. Why? Because it's a Thursday and our Fort McMurray Giants had another loss last night. They're on the road and they lost 3-7 against the Sylvan Lake Gulls. Real Steel Gulls, they carry disease, so you can't let them lose, apparently. That's what they quoted on their Facebook page. Anyway, your Fort McMurray Giants are home for a whole bunch of games later on this month. If you want to win tickets, keep it locked here to Cruise, or look out for Matt Little. He's going to be out this Friday, Saturday, and Sunday for Summer of the Mac. He's got an entire stack of free tickets to give away for your Fort McMurray Giants.

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1: I'm Corey Atkinson with your look at sports. The Sylvan Lake Gulls won 7-3 last night over the visiting Fort McMurray Giants in WCBL action. The Giants will try to get off their six-game losing slump tonight when they're in Medicine Hat to face the Mavericks. Canada's men's soccer team faces a crucial World Cup match against Qatar today in Vancouver, with captain Alphonso Davies cleared to play after recovering from injury. All four teams in Canada's group are tied with 1 point, making today's result especially important. Elsewhere at the World Cup, Mexico meets South Korea in Group A action. In golf, the U.S. Open begins today at Shinnecock Hills in New York, with four Canadians in the field of one of the toughest tests in golf. The last time the U.S. Open was held there, Brooks Koepka won with a one-over-par score. In baseball, the Toronto Blue Jays look to complete a three-game sweep of the Boston Red Sox this afternoon. Treya Savage is scheduled to be on the mound today. And meanwhile, 30 Canadians were selected in the Professional Women's Hockey League draft. That's your look at sports. I'm Corey Atkinson.
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0: Cruise weather.
5: We've got a mix of sun and cloud for this morning with a possible chance of showers later on this afternoon. High of 19. For tonight, partly cloudy skies, chance of a shower in the evening and a low of 7. For tomorrow, Friday, we'll see a mix of sun and cloud, high of 20. Saturday, mix of sun and cloud, 19. Clouds and 19 for Sunday, and back to work on Monday. Mix of sun and cloud with a chance of a shower, high of 20 degrees.
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So it looks like the UPC government announced yesterday they want to put a little more money in our pockets. It's shorted on crews. The Alberta Energy Rebate for every adult in Alberta with high energy prices is going to get $100 back into their pocket. Now, this is for Albertans with a household income of less than $225,000. Now, what's that? Like a half tank of gas, I suppose?

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2: Good morning. I'm Corey Atkinson with your Cruise News headlines. A potentially significant change to the oil sands workforce is drawing attention across Fort McMurray. Harvard Media News.

0: has exclusively obtained a document allegedly sent to workers and contractors performing routine work at Base Plant and Syncrude while living outside the region. If implemented, the proposal would represent a major shift toward sourcing more routine workers from within the regional municipality of Wood Buffalo. Harvard Media News has repeatedly contacted Suncor for comment and has yet to receive a response. Energy Minister Brian Jean released a statement last night that said, in part, if more companies follow positive changes like this, it will help create stronger local communities across Alberta and ensure the economic value from these projects stays in our province. Wildfire prevention is taking on added importance as fire danger reaches very high levels in parts of northeastern Alberta. Alberta Wildfire says Fort Chipewyan and Fort Fitzgerald are facing the highest risk, while the remainder of the Fort McMurray Forest area remains at high danger. You can always access your local and Canadian news by downloading our app or visiting cruiseradio.com. That's your Cruise News headlines. I'm Corey Atkinson.
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It's 100.5 Cruise FM. It's Jordan on the eve of your Friday. Happy Thursday. If you're out and about at this hour, take your time, get where you're going safe and sound. Those kiddos get ready to head off to school today. What, just a week left of school now until summer break? What are we going to do with those kiddos? I don't know what Hunter's going to do. He's going into grade for the summer. I'm going to have to sign him off for some sort of summer camp or something. I don't know what we're going to do. Here's Thin Lizzy. The boys are back in town. It's 100.5.

0: find out what's happening this week in Wood Buffalo. 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
1: 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Coming up on Saturday, June the 20th, it's the annual Fort McMurray Motorcycle Ride for Dad happening at Brewski's on Gregoire Drive. 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And then coming up on June the 30th, it's free family fun at McDonald Island Park with a community concert featuring Matty Parlay, Chantel Davidson, Tyler Whalen, and the Darina Harvey Band with fireworks at 11 p.m. And then on July 1st, Canada Day, it's free family fun activities. Coming up down the road in August the 13th to the 16th, it is the 2026 18U National Baseball Championships here in Fort McMurray. More details on that at baseball.ca. And finally, on September the 20th, it's the annual Interpipeline Fort McMurray Marathon. You can sign up now. Early bird registration is now open at fortmcmurraymarathon.ca.
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7: Cruise weather.
8: We've got a mix of sun and cloud for this morning with a possible chance of showers later on this afternoon. High of 19. For tonight, partly cloudy skies, chance of a shower in the evening and a low of 7. For tomorrow, Friday, we'll see a mix of sun and cloud, high of 20. Saturday, mix of sun and cloud, 19. Clouds and 19 for Sunday, and back to work on Monday. Mix of sun and cloud with a chance of a shower, high of 20 degrees.
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So I sold my second car yesterday. It's Jordan on Cruise, and it was sentimental to me. It was my grandmother's car. I got it when she passed away, and I've had it since 2011. And I did not want to get rid of it. It's just been sitting around. It was a money pit, but I sold it after the first guy showed up on Marketplace for $1,000 less than what I was asking, just because he seemed like a good guy. Am I the only one that hates selling things on Marketplace? Like, I would rather just give it to someone that's honest and it's going to fix it up and use it than, you know, waste my time with a bunch of tire kickers for the next week or two. Anyway, Sean, buddy, if you're listening, you got yourself a great car and a great deal. And I might have cried about selling it last night after you left my house. This is...

Cruise has created the first ever radio pothole detector. Let's turn this bad boy on. Oh no, oh no, no! Safe to say you're driving by a pothole right now. Cruise

Van Halen, Panama. 100.5 Cruise FM. It's Jordan here with you. And we're in the car show season. Yeah, the Father's Day car show kicking off this coming Sunday at Ford City Church in Thickwood. Always got to love that one. Also, every Tuesday, A&W is going to be hosting their car show in Thickwood as well. That's always fun, bringing around the classic cars every single cruise in Tuesday at A&W. What else is coming up? Oh, the 881 crew is doing their first northern bout this weekend as well. So, yeah, that kicks off on Saturday. So, yes, lots of fun things going on this weekend. And the weather looks like it's going to cooperate pretty darn good for the weekend.

0: Or look at sports. The Sylvan Lake Gulls won 7-3 last night over the visiting Fort McMurray Giants in WCBL action. The Giants will try to get off their six-game losing slump tonight when they're in Medicine Hat to face the Mavericks. Canada's men's soccer team faces a crucial World Cup match against Qatar today in Vancouver, with captain Alphonso Davies cleared to play after recovering from injury. All four teams in Canada's group are tied with 1 point, making today's result especially important. Elsewhere at the World Cup, Mexico meets South Korea in Group A action. In golf, the U.S. Open begins today at Shinnecock Hills in New York, with four Canadians in the field of one of the toughest tests in golf. The last time the U.S. Open was held there, Brooks Koepka won with a one-over-par score. In baseball, the Toronto Blue Jays look to complete a three-game sweep of the Boston Red Sox this afternoon. Trey Yesavage is scheduled to be on the mound today. And meanwhile, 30 Canadians were selected in the Professional Women's Hockey League draft. That's your look at sports. I'm Corey Atkinson.
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3: We've got a mix of sun and cloud for this morning with a possible chance of showers later on this afternoon. High of 19. For tonight, partly cloudy skies, chance of a shower in the evening and a low of 7. For tomorrow, Friday, we'll see a mix of sun and cloud, high of 20. Saturday, mix of sun and cloud, 19. Clouds and 19 for Sunday, and back to work on Monday. Mix of sun and cloud with a chance of a shower, high of 20 degrees.
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So yesterday it was announced that an RCMP officer in Quebec was charged with uttering threats towards President Donald Trump. It's Jordan on Cruise, and you know, somebody of that stature of like RCMP and being a police officer in the country should be held to at least some higher standards. Uttering threats against the president of another country just seems like a waste of breath from here in Canada anyway.

broadcasting from Treaty 8 territory, the traditional lands of the Cree and Dene, and the unceded territory of the Métis people. A Harvard Media radio station, CHFT-FM Fort McMurray, is 100.5 Cruise FM.

Blank on Cruise. It's I Miss You. I'm Jordan. Today is my youngest boy's birthday. He is 2 years old today, and it feels just like yesterday he was born. 2 years here and gone, plus the 9 months of torture that I had to put up with Sabrina before that.

0: So you heard of snakes on a plane, right?
1: Enough is enough! I have had it with these monkey-fighting snakes on this Monday to Friday plane!
0: How about bees on a plane? It happened last week down in the U.S. where a Delta Airlines flight had an entire swarm of over a couple hundred bees just latch onto the side of the wing. And there's a video online going viral of those bees just coming off one by one by one. They really did not want to let go. I guess there was a queen somewhere in that wing.

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5: Cruise weather.
6: We've got a mix of sun and cloud for this morning with a possible chance of showers later on this afternoon. High of 19. For tonight, partly cloudy skies, chance of a shower in the evening and a low of 7. For tomorrow, Friday, we'll see a mix of sun and cloud, high of 20. Saturday, mix of sun and cloud, 19. Clouds and 19 for Sunday, and back to work on Monday. Mix of sun and cloud with a chance of a shower, high of 20 degrees.
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How do you feel about the government of Canada banning social media for kids under the age of 16? It's Jordan on Cruise, and this is happening in Canada. Now, they talked about it in other countries around the world, and they've tried it, and some countries have seen success in it. Do you think it'll work here in Canada? You think kids will find a way to get around it? You know, it's just like answering that age-old question, are you 18 plus? All you gotta do is click yes.

Down with the sickness. It's Disturbed on Cruise Mornings. I'm Jordan. It's Thursday, the eve of Friday. One more day to go until the weekend. Looking forward to it. And this weekend is Father's Day weekend, and there's going to be some fun stuff going on. Lots of great car shows happening, and the 881 crew doing their thing Saturday. And Saturday night, Legacy Dodge Field, you're going to see some Monster Pro Wrestling. And you're also going to get to see our friend Jeff Batchelor from Legacy Dodge suit up and make his return of the Revenge of the Fort Mac Maniac. This is going to be cool. Get your tickets now. By the way, you can find out more details on our website, cruiseradio.com. Have yourself an awesome rest of your Thursday. Sean's coming up in a few.

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But the back of our jersey says 100.5 Cruise FM, a Harvard media station.

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1: Happy Thursday, aka pre-Friday, everybody. Hope you guys are having yourselves a good one. Thanks for hanging out as per usual. I finally tackled cleaning and organizing my garage yesterday. Just finding and throwing out random stuff mostly that I don't know why the hell I decided it needed to eat up space in my garage. Just so many dead outdoor lights that for some reason I thought, yeah, I should hang on to this.
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1: I think easily so far my favorite story around the World Cup has been all of the fans, the Scottish fans in Boston, drinking all of the Scottish beer that they have there. It's very funny. It's very on brand. I was trying to think of what the Canadian version of that would be, right? Like, if there was another country hosting the World Cup and Canadian fans invaded it, what would be the resource that we would completely absorb? Cheese curds?
2: Cruise.

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5: From the Harvard Media News Center, here is your Fort McMurray weather. Today, mainly cloudy and a chance of showers with the risk of a thunderstorm. High 17. Tonight, cloudy with showers this evening and the risk of an evening thunderstorm. Fog patches develop overnight and a low of 8. Tomorrow, partly cloudy and a chance of showers with the risk of a thunderstorm and a high of 20. Saturday, partly cloudy and a high of 18. Sunday, cloudy and 20. Monday, cloudy and 23. And then Tuesday, partly cloudy and 23.
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1: Do you guys see today that they put out the cover for Grand Theft Auto 6? Looks like all the other Grand Theft Auto covers. It's very cool. I guess pre-orders start going live on June 25th. I probably will pre-order this game, depending on how much it is. I have a feeling this thing is going to cost hundreds of dollars. And I'll be honest with you, it'll probably be worth it.
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2: Mission Control, we're locked in and ready to go. 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Check it out. Oh, oh, yeah, yeah. Oh, well, anyway, that's the first time that's ever happened to me. I swear. 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
1: Happy Thursday, everyone. It's Sean. I got my daily text from my dad about the rats that he killed in the night again today. I never anticipated this. You know what I mean? At no point did I ever think in the cards for me as a 33-year-old man that my retired father, our relationship would mostly be based around communicating the rats that he has murdered and sending me pictures of dead rats at 8 a.m. It's a weird way to start a day.
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1: I did something I haven't done in forever. Yesterday, I went and switched cell phone providers. Yeah. Thought about changing my phone number for a second because they offered it to me. Still have my Ontario number. Decided against it. It's the weird thing in the relationship I have is that my wife is from BC originally and I'm from Ontario originally. So neither one of us have phone numbers for here. We're both out of market area codes. It is always funny when people ask me the phone number for either one of them because they look at me. You can see people trying to process where the hell that phone number is from.
2: Cruise.

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9: From the Harvard Media News Center, here is your Fort McMurray weather. Today, mainly cloudy and a chance of showers with the risk of a thunderstorm. High 17. Tonight, cloudy with showers this evening and the risk of an evening thunderstorm. Fog patches develop overnight and a low of 8. Tomorrow, partly cloudy and a chance of showers with the risk of a thunderstorm and a high of 20. Saturday, partly cloudy and a high of 18. Sunday, cloudy and 20. Monday, cloudy and 23. And then Tuesday, partly cloudy and 23.
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1: I read today that a city over in Italy is hosting a 10K run where at the end of the run, you can eat an unlimited amount of tiramisu if you finish. I feel like that's an instant barf. Running 10K and then eating a bunch of sweet treats. The Canadian version of this would be like, we're hosting a half marathon where you get to crush unlimited Nanaimo bars after you're done. I mean, that's a one-way ticket to Puke City.
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1: Hey, what's going on? Happy lunchtime. It's Jordan hanging out here today at 380 Mackenzie Boulevard. I'm here at Red L Distributors. 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They're having a customer appreciation event today with free barbecue. 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Come on down. 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They got drinks. 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And they're a leader in hydraulic and industrial hose fittings, a major lubricant supplier, serving industries from mining, oil and gas, construction, transportation, agriculture, and manufacturing. 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So pretty cool. 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And don't forget, the barbecue is running all day. 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You'll see the Cruise and Play Cruiser right out front with the flags waving. Come on in, don't be shy, and come say hi to Red L.
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1: So I saw that Mike Myers kind of sort of hinted at that they might be making a new Austin Powers movie. Somebody asked him and he was like, yeah, we're going to do it. I don't know how I feel about that. Does anybody remember the last Austin Powers movie being good? You know what I mean? The first two unbelievable films. Although, to be fair, sometimes you do wonder if you look back on stuff from your childhood with rose-colored glasses, right? Like, I haven't rewatched the original Austin Powers in years. I wonder if it holds up the way I think it does. I think it's because those tent scenes in those movies really helped formulate my sense of humor later in life that I do really appreciate those films. And the idea of them making another one, they've been doing this recently where they've been bringing back movies from the 90s and making random sequels, and none of them have been good. So maybe, let's maybe just leave Austin Powers alone, you know?
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1: I genuinely don't understand this. So, hey everyone, it's Sean. Thanks for hanging out. So I was reading about this phone, flip phone, right? It's $499. I guess it's to avoid the internet, essentially, through your phone. You can buy a flip phone for like $50. But the main argument I've ever seen for these phones is blocking social media, which I've never understood, because having those apps on your phone is entirely voluntary. Like, you have to download them. Unless, do standard phones come with Twitter and Facebook and Instagram just already on them? Because the last time I had to get a new phone and start it up, I had to go in and download all of those things. Here's an idea. Save yourself $499. Don't download the apps. If you're worried about web browsing, have some, I don't know, willpower and don't do it. $499. Just don't download them. There. I saved you almost $500.
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1: We got some rare news, some fancy toilet news. A self-driving robot toilet that drives you to your bed, washes and dries you, and then returns to its dock to clean itself has been released over in China. It's $4,000. This feels almost too intimate of a relationship to have with your toilet. You know what I mean? Like, I don't need my toilet tucking me into bed. Although I will say right now, if I was rich, this is the kind of stuff I'd be spending my money on. I'm not getting a yacht. I'm getting the robo toilet.
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1: 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Coming up on Saturday, June the 20th, it's the annual Fort McMurray Motorcycle Ride for Dad happening at Brewski's on Gregoire Drive. 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And then coming up on June the 30th, it's free family fun at McDonald Island Park with a community concert featuring Matty Parlay, Chantel Davidson, Tyler Whalen, and the Darina Harvey Band with fireworks at 11 p.m. And then on July 1st, Canada Day, it's free family fun activities. Coming up down the road in August the 13th to the 16th, it is the 2026 18U National Baseball Championships here in Fort McMurray. More details on that at baseball.ca. And finally, on September the 20th, it's the annual Interpipeline Fort McMurray Marathon. You can sign up now. Early bird registration is now open at fortmcmurraymarathon.ca.
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5: From the Harvard Media News Center, here is your Fort McMurray weather. Today, mainly cloudy and a chance of showers with the risk of a thunderstorm. High 17. Tonight, cloudy with showers this evening and the risk of an evening thunderstorm. Fog patches develop overnight and a low of 8. Tomorrow, partly cloudy and a chance of showers with the risk of a thunderstorm and a high of 20. Saturday, partly cloudy and a high of 18. Sunday, cloudy and 20. Monday, cloudy and 23. And then Tuesday, partly cloudy and 23.
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1: The internet is quite often full of random studies, but in terms of the randomness of a study, this is near the top of the list I've seen. A new study has found that first-time bug eaters are happy to try insects again. So somebody studied that if you eat a bug, you're more likely to be like, I'll eat a bug again. Bro, who the hell was looking into that? Who sat down at the office today and fired up their computer and said, I think today I'm going to study people who eat crickets and whether or not they enjoy it.
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1: So I know you guys do hydraulic hose. 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You do it on the spot while you wait. How fast can you guys put together a hose?
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1: That is pretty quick in Fort McMurray in the oil sands industry. You know, downtime means lost money, so that is awesome. It's happening today here at Red L Distributors, 380 McKenzie Boulevard in the Gregoire Industrial Park. It's the customer appreciation event. There's a barbecue on the go, lots of great vendors, and lots of great stuff happening here today at Red L.
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0: I watched a video today of somebody having their what looks like an expensive plant eaten by a deer. Not great. It was like home security footage. It was like a big plant. A plant that I know that if they bought from, like, I don't know, Walmart, was at least $80. Deer outside, eating the whole plant. Consumed the entire thing. I'll tell you right now, I'm a big fan of nature. I don't like harming things. But I see a deer eating my $90 plant that I just bought. You know, I start considering gun ownership.
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1: Happy Thursday, everyone. It's Sean. Thanks for hanging out. I saw this question today. Is there any fashion trend you jumped on board with back in the day that you regret? Is there one for you? There's some that I wish I could go back to, like the chain wallet. For me, easily though, the worst one, I went through a stint where I was wearing bright red skinny jeans. Just bad friends. 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But fluorescent red, looking like I'm in an 80s hairband jeans, it's terrible. It's a terrible choice. I'm glad there's no photo evidence of it.
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1: 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And joining me, one of the owners, Jamie. Jamie, let's talk about, you know, somebody that wants to, you know, come meet you guys. You know, anybody in the supply chain industry, they're welcome to pop on by today and say hi.
2: Absolutely. Come by, say hi. 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We're having a little mini trade show. You can talk to the Milwaukee rep, the Interstate Battery rep. 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So come by, say hi, and talk to the manufacturers if you'd like.
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6: From the Harvard Media News Center, here is your Fort McMurray weather. Today, mainly cloudy and a chance of showers with the risk of a thunderstorm. High 17. Tonight, cloudy with showers this evening and the risk of an evening thunderstorm. Fog patches develop overnight and a low of 8. Tomorrow, partly cloudy and a chance of showers with the risk of a thunderstorm and a high of 20. Saturday, partly cloudy and a high of 18. Sunday, cloudy and 20. Monday, cloudy and 23. And then Tuesday, partly cloudy and 23.
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1: There's a move that I see quite regularly that I've never understood. Are you ever driving? You see somebody taking the heel toe express. They're waiting to jaywalk. They're waiting for a lull in traffic. And you know that lull's not coming anytime soon. And so they're just standing there waiting and waiting and waiting. And then you look, and within maybe 15 yards of them is an intersection or a crosswalk that they could be using. But they refuse. They're just like, no, I'm doing this. I'm here to jaywalk, and I'm here to do nothing else. I almost respect the willingness to just waste your own time.

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And this one's about rock and roll and comic books.

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1: 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You guys have yourselves just a glorious rest of your day. I will be talking to you again tomorrow, same time, same place. Until then, later.
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Tom Petty's Free Fallin' to kick off Cruise Afternoons. What's going on, Fort Mac? It's Marina hanging out with you here. As always, kicking it off with a quick weather update for you. Now, it's been a little wet today. We do have a slightly less chance of showers this evening and overnight, risk of a thunderstorm. A little bit of fog that will develop and some wind gusting to 40. But here's where I don't like the fact that it is June 18th and we're going down to 8 degrees overnight. The only thing that's good about it is not having to turn on your air conditioning overnight. Make that electricity bill stay low. For tomorrow, another slight chance of showers, risk of a thunderstorm, and a high of 20. Overnight, again, a low of 8. Now, I want to give a quick shout out to Kennedy over at Summit GM. She had a bone to pick with us, and she just wanted us to stop giving us bad weather updates. So, on a brighter note, Kennedy, after tomorrow, so far, now take this with a grain of salt because we know how the weather works out here. But as of after tomorrow, I'm not seeing any rain in the forecast. Clouds, yes. Rain, for now, no.

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story though. Yesterday, I had to go and do all the stuff, you know, get the T-shirt switched over, license plate, registration, yada yada. And then I went to my other job in my old car, of course, because I picked up my new car today. So I usually pick up a coworker who lives around the corner from me, and we're going up the Beacon Hill. And I guess MCON was in town fixing that big crater up in the left-hand lane, and they didn't compact that stuff down. I don't know why the word's gapping, but anyways, I don't know why they didn't compact it down. So it was like you were driving over a bunch of gravel, and you could hear it hitting off the side of my car, and I was like, no, I just sold this car. 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Both my coworker and I were like, did that just crack your windshield? So we got to work. I looked at my windshield and there was a chip in the windshield. And I was like, oh my God, at least the appraisal's already done and the car sold. But fast forward to today, I went back down to look at this little chip, and it turns out I'm pretty sure it might have been bug guts. I don't know how it was stuck on that hard that we all thought it was a chip in my windshield. But I'm glad it wasn't. Anybody else have any problems with going up or down Beacon Hill yesterday? Because that was atrocious. Almost worse than the craters at that point.

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1: I'm Corey Atkinson with your look at sports. The Sylvan Lake Gulls won 7-3 last night over the visiting Fort McMurray Giants in WCBL action. The Giants will try to get off their six-game losing slump tonight when they're in Medicine Hat to face the Mavericks. Canada's men's soccer team faces a crucial World Cup match against Qatar today in Vancouver, with captain Alphonso Davies cleared to play after recovering from injury. All four teams in Canada's group are tied with 1 point, making today's result especially important. Elsewhere at the World Cup, Mexico meets South Korea in Group A action. In golf, the U.S. Open begins today at Shinnecock Hills in New York, with four Canadians in the field of one of the toughest tests in golf. The last time the U.S. Open was held there, Brooks Koepka won with a one-over-par score. In baseball, the Toronto Blue Jays look to complete a three-game sweep of the Boston Red Sox this afternoon. Treya Savage is scheduled to be on the mound today. And meanwhile, 30 Canadians were selected in the Professional Women's Hockey League draft. That's your look at sports. I'm Corey Atkinson.
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2: From the Harvard Media News Center, here is your Fort McMurray weather. Today, mainly cloudy and a chance of showers with the risk of a thunderstorm, high 17. Tonight, cloudy with showers this evening and the risk of an evening thunderstorm. Fog patches develop overnight and a low of 8. Tomorrow, partly cloudy and a chance of showers with the risk of a thunderstorm and a high of 20. Saturday, partly cloudy and a high of 18. Sunday, cloudy and 20. Monday, cloudy and 23. And then Tuesday, partly cloudy and 23.
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love Led Zeppelin. If you want to show a whole lot of love to your Fort McMurray Giants, I have a great celebration that could also include you in a Guinness World Record. We'll talk about that next.

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1: Hey, what's going on? 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They're going to be here till 8 o'clock. They got a barbecue on the go. And joining me right now for our final report is one of the co-owners, Jamie. Let's talk about some of the great vendors you got in town today.
2: So we're having a mini trade show on top of the barbecue, and we've got some great vendors out. Come meet with the manufacturers. We've got Dixon Valve and Coupling. We've got Caniflex Hose. 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Also, for tire chains, we've got some of the best tire chains in the business through our PWAG distributor manufacturer. And if you need a pump to transfer any fluids with our hoses, because we are hosers, come see the Bowie rep. We'd love to have you out.
1: Awesome. You guys are going to be here till 8 o'clock. And Jamie, you're in town for the rest of the day, shaking hands and meeting everybody behind the scenes. You'd love to have them come in and just say hi. And, you know, even if they're not a customer now, they're welcome to come in, grab a hot dog, hamburger, and have some fun, right?
2: Absolutely. Come by, have a hot dog, hamburger, pop water, and say hi to the group. We got a great team here. My brother and I, who are the owners, will be here too. Come say hi and check out our digs. Love to have you over.
1: Sounds good. In business since 1961, locally Canadian owned and operated, family owned, big distributor on the West Coast. Like I said, they're having a customer appreciation event, and they're going to be open till 8 o'clock this evening at 380 McKenzie Boulevard.
0: Cruise

Well, if you've ever wanted to break a Guinness World Record, I have great news for you. It can happen right here in Fort McMurray. Your Fort McMurray Giants are hosting the Henny and Lenny Aloha Celebration. So it's going to be the largest gathering of people wearing Aloha or Hawaiian t-shirts. All right. So this is happening Legacy Dodge Field on August 1st at 6:05 p.m. So put that in your calendar so you don't forget, because we got to break this record. I know Fort McMurray can rally together. I know we can have thousands of people over at Legacy Dodge Field all wearing bright colored Hawaiian shirts. I cannot wait for it. It's like island vibes, but in Fort McMurray, you know? And this will be huge for Fort McMurray. Put Fort McMurray in the Guinness World Records. Oh my God, I'm so excited for this. So again, August 1st, put that in your calendar. Fort McMurray Giants versus Brooks Bombers. You can head on over to our event page, cruiseradio.com/events, if you need more information. But you better be there or be square.

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But the back of our jersey says 100.5 Cruise FM, a Harvard Media station.

92.5 Cruise FM. I'm Marina, a movie character who hasn't been seen on the big screen in nearly a quarter century. Might finally be making a comeback. I'll tell you which iconic comedy franchise could be getting a brand new chapter coming up.

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1: Reluctantly crouched at the starting line. 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

All right, if you grew up quoting terrible British accents and laughing at one of the weirdest movie villains ever, you might be excited about this. After years of rumors, hints, and maybe someday comments, Mike Myers has finally confirmed that another Austin Powers movie is happening. So the last one hit theaters in 2002. So if you think about it, by the time this one comes out, some fans will have waited almost 25 years for this movie. The timing, though, is pretty perfect. So Mike Myers just brought Dr. Evil back in a new commercial with a bunch of the original cast. So I think they were teasing this. And now he's officially saying, yes, Austin Powers 4 is on the way. No word on when it's going to arrive, but apparently the cryogenic chamber is warming up again. Yeah, baby.

Got a crew that powers through the workday like rock stars? Well, pour some coffee on them. It's time to perk up your crew with 100.5 Cruise FM, Fort McMurray Tax and Accounting, and McDonald's Fort McMurray. 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And yours could be next.

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3: From the Harvard Media News Center, here is your Fort McMurray weather. Today, mainly cloudy and a chance of showers with the risk of a thunderstorm. High 17. Tonight, cloudy with showers this evening and the risk of an evening thunderstorm. Fog patches develop overnight and a low of 8. Tomorrow, partly cloudy and a chance of showers with the risk of a thunderstorm and a high of 20. Saturday, partly cloudy and a high of 18. Sunday, cloudy and 20. Monday, cloudy and 23. And then Tuesday, partly cloudy and 23.
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The greatest karaoke song of all time, Queen's Bohemian Rhapsody. All right, guys, we found out something about one of our coworkers this morning that made everyone in the office stop what they're doing and question reality. So let's just say he's 22 years old and apparently missed a very important part of human history. I'll tell you what happened coming up.

So we've discovered something in the office today that's left us completely shook. One of our coworkers is 22 years old and has never heard of the Beatles. Like, not doesn't like the Beatles, not can't name a song. He has literally never heard of them. Doesn't know who Sir Paul McCartney is, Ringo Starr, George Harrison. I mean, John Lennon. Are you kidding me?

So now we're trying to figure out like how that's even possible. Like, did he grow up in a cave? Was he raised entirely by TikTok? Wait, don't answer that, because the answer is probably yes. Did every radio station in his town just skip the 1960s? I mean, we're talking about a band that sold hundreds of millions of records, has songs in movies, commercials, grocery stores, elevators. Somehow this guy made it to adulthood without ever hearing of John, Paul, George, and Ringo. Now, the good news is he's about to get the world's fastest music history lesson. The bad news is next he'll probably tell us he's never heard of cassette tapes, Much Music, or dial-up internet.

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1: Mission Control, we're locked in and ready to go. Stand by for launch. Everybody get your hands up. Check it out. Oh, oh, yeah, yeah. Oh, well, anyway, that's the first time that's ever happened to me. I swear. We're 100.5 Cruise FM.

Black Keys, tighten up on 100.5 Cruise FM. A major shift could be coming to the oil sands workforce. Now, this has been confirmed, but there's a letter authenticated by both local MLA and Alberta Energy Minister Brian Jean is suggesting Suncor is planning to move towards a more locally based workforce for certain positions at Base Plant and Syncrude. So if implemented, that could mean fewer camp workers in some roles and a bigger focus on hiring people who actually live in the Wood Buffalo region. So this is a great time to start thinking about buying a home in Fort McMurray. And it's something that's been debated in Fort Mac for years. Now, a lot of supporters say it would strengthen the local economy, fill the schools, support local businesses, and of course, create a more stable community. Now, there is no timeline that's been announced yet, and Suncor hasn't publicly detailed any of these changes yet. But it is already one of the biggest conversations happening around town. And we broke the news. You heard it here first. Now, for a community built on workers coming from all over the country, this could be one of the most significant workforce shifts that we've seen in years. So if you need any more details, you want to read the full story, head on over to cruiseradio.com.

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101.5 Cruise FM. I'm Marina Barnes. And if you, my friends, are looking for something really fun to do this weekend, might I suggest Treaty Days happening up in Fort MacKay. So it's kicking off today. There are things happening until 10 o'clock. Things like Fort MacKay Youth Idol, moose calling, which sounds like so much fun. Bike decorating as well. For tomorrow, there's a kids bike parade, which starts at 9:45, goes for about 15 minutes. And then after that, Fort MacKay Road will be the Treaty Days parade. So that's kicking off at 10 a.m., going for an hour. And then you got so many more fun things happening until 11 o'clock. Now, we also have Blue Rodeo performing on Saturday as well, and that's going to go like all the way until midnight. They've got a firework and drone show behind the amphitheater happening. And then Sunday, they've got lots of fun stuff happening too. There is a full list, fortmackay.com, and of course, you can head on over to our website as well. This is going to be so much fun, and we hope to see

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1: 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Coming up on Saturday, June the 20th, it's the annual Fort McMurray Motorcycle Ride for Dad happening at Brewski's on Gregoire Drive. 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And then coming up on June the 30th, it's free family fun at McDonald Island Park with a community concert featuring Matty Parlay, Chantel Davidson, Tyler Whalen, and the Darina Harvey Band with fireworks at 11 p.m. And then on July 1st, Canada Day, it's free family fun activities. Coming up down the road in August the 13th to the 16th, it is the 2026 18U National Baseball Championships here in Fort McMurray. More details on that at baseball.ca. And finally, on September the 20th, it's the annual Interpipeline Fort McMurray Marathon. You can sign up now. Early bird registration is now open at fortmcmurraymarathon.ca.
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18: From the Harvard Media News Center, here is your Fort McMurray weather. Tonight, cloudy with showers this evening and the risk of an evening thunderstorm. Fog patches develop overnight and a low of 8. Tomorrow, the fog patches dissipate. Then it's partly cloudy with a chance of showers and the risk of a thunderstorm, high 20. Saturday, partly cloudy and a high of 18. Sunday, cloudy and 20. Monday, cloudy and 23. Tuesday, partly cloudy and 23. And then on Wednesday, partly cloudy and 25.
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90 days when I come around on Cruise. I'm Marina, and coming up, we got some Eric Clapton, we got some My Mother Earth, we'll throw in some Wolf Mother, and first we'll get to Sam Roberts' Don't Walk Away, Eileen on Cruise.

0: out for me from Turnstile on Cruise. 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Here's Matthew Good with Hello Time Bomb.
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And I'll tell you why the idea of it might be easier said than done here. Coming up.

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Today is National Dump the Pump Day. So the idea is simple. Leave the car at home, take public transit, carpool, save some money on gas, and maybe help reduce traffic for a day. Now, this event has been around since 2006, and it's encouraging people to give buses and trains a try instead of filling up at the gas station. Now, of course, here in Alberta, telling people to dump the pump is a little different. You know, some of us live 40 kilometers from work. Some of us drive trucks that are so big they need their own damn postal codes. And if you told a Fort McMurray resident to take the train, they'd probably ask, what train? Still, if you can save a few bucks on gas today, great. If not, just drive past a gas station without crying. That's basically the Alberta version of National Dump the Pump Day.

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17: From the Harvard Media News Center, here is your Fort McMurray weather. Tonight, cloudy with showers this evening and the risk of an evening thunderstorm. Fog patches develop overnight and a low of 8. Tomorrow, the fog patches dissipate, then it's partly cloudy with a chance of showers and the risk of a thunderstorm, high 20. Saturday, partly cloudy and a high of 18. Sunday, cloudy and 20. Monday, cloudy and 23. Tuesday, partly cloudy and 23. And then on Wednesday, partly cloudy and 25.
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Here's Danko Jones. 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

Pipe from Weezer to end off Cruise Afternoons. Thanks so much for hanging out with me this afternoon. But it's time for me to go. I'm going to go check out my new car and put all the things back in it that came out of my old car and maybe go for a drive and just live life in my new Marina Blue vehicle. I'm so excited. Hope you have a great rest of your night. Stay dry, and I'll catch you tomorrow, same time, same place. But don't go anywhere. Beckler and Shauna coming up next. And to leave you with that, here's some Tragically Hip. Get back again on Cruise. 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